Favorite band is back on the road, and this fall they're playing

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2: You must remember this. A kiss is just a kiss. A sigh is just a sigh.
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1: Casa Blanca, onde o cinema é eterno, nas asas do tempo sem fim.
3: Transit, I could use a trip. It doesn't make any difference about it. I bet you still owe me 10,000 francs.
4: And that 10,000 francs should pay our expenses.
3: Our expenses?
4: Mm-hmm.
3: Louis, I think this is the beginning of a beautiful friendship.

That's the melody. Now here it is with the mouth, as performed at Eba's wedding. Come on, Ruth. Come on. Oh, come on, Ruth. Sing along. Come on, Ruth. Harmonize with him. Okay. Octum. 1, 2. 1, 2, 3, 4. It's a hit. Susie. Quattro. Take the towels. We want you to take them to your country. No, don't pay us for the towels. We insist. Towels. Suitcase. Get it through customs. And now, here is way number three with the feet. It's so modern. Can't have any of that.

0: Later on, we'll have a dance contest, and some lucky member of the audience will win a quart of Finnish champagne.
1: That's a good
0: I just want to see how long. Right, okay. All right, now here it is all the way through. So exhilarating. Hey, that's a good idea, isn't it?

Whoops. The name of this song, folks, is Dupree's Paradise. It always starts off with George playing the finger cymbal. He hits it with a little stick, and then, when nobody expects it, he hits his finger and hurts himself. Do it again, George. Yes, more, George. Hurt yourself, George. Pain, George. Oh, that's it. Yes, now build them up to a frenzy. Hurt yourself again, George. Play the piano, George. The Modest Mussorgsky Songbook presents...

There was a bass player playing. What was he doing? It sounded funny to me, though. Tell us, what was this fool playing at 8 o'clock in the morning? I was trying to sleep, and this fool next door playing his thing. And all night long, Ruth was talking about, I can't get no sleep at all. And ladies coming out in the hall talking about, shut that tape recorder off. You know it's true.

0: cassettes.
1: I said, Ruth.
2: Yo, Ian, quit playing the bass clarinet. She said, I like it. Well, especially when it's close to me. She said she likes to feel the vibrations next to her. I said, well, what does he do? She said he plays a... And then
3: Arlo Nocturne. Take one.
2: He breaks it into a chorus. I said, go on. I said, but there's such a thing as, come back on here, boogie. And they do that in Montana.

0: Excuse me. Yankee dog. Americanischer Schwein. Excuse me. Would you mind opening your suitcase, please?
1: Jawohl. I am from immigration. What country are you from?
0: Would you please explain to me what you're doing with these towels in your suitcase?
1: Towels? What towels? Oh, you see, you understand. You see,
0: don't tell me the same thing that Susie Cohen told me the last time she came into this country. Don't tell me that the hotel said, please, take these back.
1: We tried
0: take
1: to pay
0: these
1: for
0: back
1: them.
0: With you.
1: We tried, offered
0: don't
1: them
0: tell
1: money.
0: Me you tried
1: we
0: to pay for
1: them,
0: the towels.
1: Marks? No.
0: You Americans simply cannot be trusted. And it won't do you any good to call Herb either. You are under arrest. Hands up. Later that night, the towels, the mysterious towels, the towels of destiny, Susie's towels.

0: ao vivo. 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E então, Montana, agora vamos lá ver se isto arranca. Já aqui está.
1: Say that again, please. Whipping post? Okay, just a second. Oh, sorry, we don't know that one. Anything else? Hum me a few bars of it, please. Just show me how it goes, please. Just sing me Whipping Post, and then maybe we'll play it with you. Thank you very much. And now... Judging from the way you sang it, it must be a John Cage composition, right? Here we go, Montana. One, two, three, four.

0: can't possibly start the song off like that. Good God, that's inexcusable. What happened to you last night?
1: George has a tape of it.
0: George has a tape of it? Okay, use that in the second show. Ready? Montana. Wait a minute, whipping post. No, Montana. One, two.